think about the generations and to say we want to make it a better place for our children and our children's children so that they know it's a better world for them and think if they can make it a better place.

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0: Okay, but here's another one I could screw up.
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0: Am I gonna do this by myself?
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2: Do it by yourself.
0: Okay, well, I think I'll try it in a different key. I'll try it in the normal key.
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0: If it sounds bad, these people are just gonna have to wait.
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How about another tune, huh? This audience is not going to leave unless you guys do an encore. Let's have a hand for him. Bon Jovi.

0: Aren't you crazy? Haven't you had enough yet? I think everybody wants to get high today. I think there's a few of us that are pretty high already.
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2: Son las 14:49.

I never take anything for granted. Only a fool maybe takes things for granted. Just because it's here today, it can be gone tomorrow. And that's one thing that you'll never in your life ever have to worry about me. If I'll ever change towards you, because baby, I love you. Girl, I love you just the way you are.